0: Can we get some more subs so he can feel it?
1: Dum dum dum, I'm no bunny, I'm no slobby boy. I never beg for no money, fun, funny, you run from no I'm

They say the holy water's watered down, and this town's lost its faith. Our colors will fade eventually, so if our time is running out, day after day, we'll make the mundane a masterpiece. 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